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0: 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You dig?
1: Got it. Yeah.
0: 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I got it bad. I put up that stuff, I say. I got it bad. I love that stuff, I say. And then, and that ain't pretty. We would do that one. You know, fly away.

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autumn in New York. Why does it seem so inviting? Autumn in New York. It spells the thrill of first nighting. Glittering crowds and shimmering clouds.

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It lifts you up when you're let down.

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Autumn in New York.

yesterday, perhaps, danced with Jim and Paul and kissed some other chaps.

was new, and so was love. This eager heart of mine was singing, lover, where can you be? You came at last, love had its day. That day is past, you've gone away. This aching heart of mine is singing, lover, come back to me. When I remember every little thing you used to do, I'm so lonely. 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